0: haven't seen you for a long time.
1: Yeah, it's been a long time.
0: Yeah, it's been a long while.
1: How are you doing?
0: I'm doing fine, yeah. Okay, you're looking great, you know?
1: Well, you're looking good, too.
0: Thanks. So you still with her?
1: Yeah, I'm still with
0: her. That's cool. I like her now.

Raindrops on roses and whiskers on kittens, bright copper kettles and warm woolen mittens, brown paper packages tied up with strings. These are a few of my favorite things. Cream-colored ponies and crisp apple strudels, doorbells and sleigh bells and

The most powerful force on the planet is the energy of the youth. One can stimulate the economy. But when this powerful youth becomes activated and stimulated and collectively decides not to buy things, what will happen to the economy?